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3: I knew I'd see her around. 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

0: Russell Dickerson. 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Red Hot Chili Peppers are co-writers on this song because of the You're My Butterfly Sugar Baby reference. 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

Mostly cloudy with a chance of showers or thunder showers today, and still warm, the high near 34 with the Humidex. Right now it's 20, feels like 27. From the inquinty.ca News Center, I'm Brock Hormond. Quinte West and Prince Edward County will share $5.8 million in funding from the Ontario government, alongside Minister of Municipal Affairs Lisa Thompson. Bay of Quinte MPP Tyler Alsop announced yesterday that the money from the Ontario Municipal Partnership Fund is to help support critical services, including road maintenance and transit. Prince Edward County will see $4.2 million, while Quinte West will receive $1.5 million. Details at inquinty.ca. Work continues on the new underground trunk sewer being installed in the west end of Trenton. The municipality touted progress in its latest update, saying the trunk sewer installation that runs north of Carrying Place Road from approximately Dufferin Avenue to 2nd Dug Hill Road has been completed. Work still to be done is near Fraser Park and Quinte Street, which will advance toward Victoria Avenue along Creswell Drive, and at the end of Victoria, which will advance toward Dufferin Avenue. This work is expected to continue this summer and into the fall. Road closures and traffic impacts can be seen at inquinty.ca. A more moderate pace in local and regional housing activity was reported last month by the Central Lakes Association of Realtors after several months of increased sales activity. Here in the Quinte region, home sales in Hastings County totaled 197 in July, down 24% compared to June. The average price of a home was up 4% at $518,000. More at inquinty.ca. Backup is continuing to show up in British Columbia as the

0: located at the Prince Edward County Fairgrounds. Greater Than County Youth Collective, a local nonprofit organization, is operating the canteen in partnership with the Prince Edward Learning Center. While the canteen has been operating since July 14th, its official opening will take place today. The canteen offers healthy food for park visitors and gives youth opportunities to gain work experience and develop leadership skills, along with providing mental health, recreation, and Indigenous programs. Sports is next.
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0: In sports, it was a game that slipped out of the Toronto Blue Jays' hands yesterday. Catcher Brandon Valenzuela's throwing error in the 11th inning cost Toronto, as the Chicago Cubs took full advantage of the mistake for a 3-2 win. Valenzuela tried to pick off Pete Crow Armstrong as he stole third base, allowing the National League MVP candidate to score. The Jays head to Philadelphia for a three-game set against the Phillies starting tonight. The Toronto Argonauts returned to a .500 record in thrilling fashion last night. Brady Lidster's 11-yard field goal with 11 seconds remaining capped a wild fourth quarter and earned Toronto a 33-30 win over the Calgary Stampeders. It was the Argos' first game at BMO Field this season after their home stadium was used for the FIFA World Cup. Portland Fire beat the Toronto Tempo 97-83 in WNBA action. Round one of the Wyndham Championship will continue this morning, starting at 8 a.m. Eastern. Taylor Pendrith of Richmond Hill, Ontario, finished his round yesterday to set in a tie for 23rd at 4-under. Bo Hostler is the first round leader at 9-under after 18 holes. Another Canadian has been bounced from the National Bank Open, this time in women's doubles. Ottawa's Gabriela Dabrowski and Russian partner Ekaterina Alexandrova dropped a 3-6, 6-3, 11-9 decision to Americans Coco Gauff and Katie McNally. Today, Layla Fernandez, the last Canadian active in either the men's or women's singles tournament, is back on the court this afternoon, taking on Mira Andreeva in the round of 32. The weather is next.
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0: Weather in Quinte will see mostly cloudy skies with the possibility of showers or thundershowers today. The high near 26. It'll feel like 34 with the Humidex. Mainly cloudy, a chance of showers and a risk of a thunderstorm tonight as well. The low 20. Cloudy with possible showers and thundershowers again tomorrow. The high reaching 35 with the Humidex. Sunshine returns on Sunday with a high near 26. For Monday, sun and cloud, a possibility of rain and a high near 25. Right now in Quinte, it's already 20 degrees, feeling like 27. From the inquinte.ca News Center, I'm Brock Ormond.
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0: hell of a view. There's Eric Church on today's Best Country Cool 100. Good morning. It is 6:08. It is Friday. How you doing? It's Lewis and McKay, and looking forward to getting back together with Lewis next week. Of course, for the beginning of the week, because then I got a couple days off. Summer craziness. Everyone squeezing in their vacations, right? Coming up on the show today, speaking of next week, of course, next Friday, August 14th, Owen Wrigling at the Sterling Fair. We have one more chance for you to win tickets coming up for that later on this morning. So shortly after 7, we're going to do our free-for-all Friday, spin the wheel, come up with some fun and games. So looking forward to that. And you also get yourself in the draw, which we'll make later today, for 2 tickets for the Million Dollar Quartet, courtesy of Tweed & Company Theater, that'll be playing in Sterling Festival Theater in October. Athlete of the week. I've got a picture here of an absolute cutie patootie, and we will feature the athlete of the week coming up at 7:20 this morning. All right. I want to talk about some of those unofficial rules of life later on this morning because, well, you know what it's like. Yeah, certain things happen, like every time you go to the grocery store, you can't find the one item you're looking for, but you end up with like 20 other things. It's kind of like from the unofficial rule book. So we'll discuss some of those rules and get your input in on that later. And trending is on the way with a Toronto family finding a coyote in their bed. Yeah, that actually happened. And I've got that story and more coming up in just a little bit.
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0: 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Mainly cloudy, chance of showers this afternoon, risk of a thunderstorm, high 26, 34 with the Humidex. Tonight's going to be cloudy, chance of showers, risk of a thunderstorm, a little bit of overnight fog, too, and a low 20. And then cloudy, chance of showers, risk of a thunderstorm, 27, with a humidex 35 on Saturday and sunshine on Sunday, reaching 26. Right now, it is 20, the humidex 27. Got to look at trending coming up, including a guy who won a chance to...

Cool 100, today's best country in Ella Langley with Be Her. Good morning. It is 6:16 with Lewis McKay. Lewis off again. Now we've got a look at trending on the way. And one of the stories I've got to talk about is Joe Dirt. Do you remember Joe Dirt? Yeah, it's coming back. Tell you more in a moment. Here's Max McNown, Better Me For You, Brown Eyes.

0: for you.
1: There's Max McNown and Brown Eyes. Better Me for You on Cool 100. Good morning. It is 6:20. Lewis and McKay, and let's take a look at what's trending this morning.
2: Number 3.
1: Joe Dirt making another comeback. I guess they're in development right now of an animated sequel series based on the 2001 cult comedy with David Spade returning. Yeah, he's going to do the voice of the mullet-wearing character and be the executive producer behind it. So the new series picking up 25 years later, and no premiere date yet, but Joe Dirt back. I'm kind of here for this.
2: Number 2.
1: Okay, so the headline was Toronto family finds a coyote in their bed. And I'm reading this story and I'm like, what? It was wild. I guess first they had two coyotes who just kept showing up on their deck. And they spent a day with animal services trying to figure out how to shoo them. And, you know, things seemed to go okay and they seemed to have gone away. Although at one point they were quite comfy out on their back deck. And then next thing you know, fast forward a couple days, and they've kind of left the door unlocked because I guess the cleaner was coming to take care of things at their home and left it unlocked for them. And then the cleaner's there and they're chatting in the kitchen, and then the cleaner goes upstairs and comes back down calmly and went, there's a fox in your bed. And they're like, what? Well, it was a coyote, it turns out, but yeah, was like up in the bedroom and it just made their way into the house. Oh man, that's just crazy stuff. Crazy stuff. Okay, let's get into another one.
2: Number 1.
1: This is a really neat story. And this story out of Philadelphia, where a Phillies fan was getting a little national attention after winning an auction. And the auction item was to call an inning of play-by-play for like a, you know, Phillies game. And he left the listeners convinced he belongs in the Major League broadcast booth. Lewis Cobb, I mean, which is like the perfect name for this too, Cobb, K-A-L-B, is a substitute teacher. He does not sound nervous doing this at all. Take a listen.
3: Phillies winning the first two games of this series. One more to go tomorrow night, and then a three-game set with the Blue Jays over the weekend. Now, Painter delivers. It's a check swing. It's a called strike three. He got him.
1: It sounds like he's been in the booth for his lifetime. Like, that is amazing. So, yeah, move over. Give that guy a job. There's a substitute teacher who bids to do the broadcast booth, and he's going viral now. 6:22. There you go. That's a look at what's trending this morning. And we've got Brock Ormond coming in on the way at 6:30 with the latest from the Inquity News Center to get us all up to date, and Skywards traffic ahead as well.
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8: 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With the latest traffic, I'm Antonia Altabonte.
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0: 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Inside Five Nations.
1: A lot of cloud in the forecast today with a chance of showers and thundershowers. The high reaching 34 with the Humidex. Right now it's 20, feels like 27. From the nquinty.ca News Center, I'm Brock Ormond. Outgoing mayors Jim Harrison and Steve Ferguson have been passionate advocates for more funding for rural municipalities. Yesterday, the two mayors of Quinte West and Prince Edward County received outstanding news as the Ontario government announced at Shire Hall in Picton that the two municipalities will share $5.8 million in stable funding. The county will receive $4.2 million, while Quinte West will receive around $1.5 million for priority projects and critical services in their respective areas. More at nquinty.ca. A wanted man has been charged in Belleville. A little after 5:30 p.m. Wednesday, city police officers responded to a call for service at a residence in the East End and spoke with a man and woman. During the interaction, officers learned the man was wanted on an outstanding Belleville Police Service arrest warrant for robbery with a weapon. A 35-year-old Belleville man of no fixed address was arrested on the strength of that warrant and held for a bail hearing. The clock is ticking down to the next round of U.S. tariffs targeting Canadian goods, even as Canada's top negotiators continue to meet with their American counterparts in the U.S. Canada-U.S. Trade Minister Dominic LeBlanc and Janice Charette, Canada's chief trade negotiator, were in Washington yesterday for talks with U.S. Trade Representative Jameson Greer. A readout of their talks says they are engaged in intensive discussions over several outstanding trade issues. Meanwhile, Conservative leader Pierre Poilievre took swipes at the Liberal government yesterday for not securing a deal. And Statistics Canada is set to roll out its latest jobs numbers this morning covering the month of July. A Reuters poll of economists predicts Canada added 15,000 jobs in the month after gaining more than 18,000 in June. They expect the unemployment rate to remain the same at 6.5%. Economists have said the labor market appears to be stabilizing after the first quarter of the year brought a mild contraction and employers shed jobs. In sports, a heartbreaking loss for the Toronto Blue Jays as they fell 3-2 in 11 innings to the Chicago Cubs yesterday. A Thursday night CFL thriller saw the Toronto Argonauts edge Calgary 33-30. And in the WNBA, the Toronto Tempo struggles continued. They lost 97-83 to Portland. The weather is next.
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1: Now for your weather in Quinte. Mainly cloudy through the day today with a chance of showers in the afternoon. Possible thunderstorm in the forecast as well. The high near 26. It'll feel like 34 with the Humidex. Mainly cloudy with that chance of showers and thundershowers lingering into this evening. The low near 20. Cloudy with possible showers and a thunderstorm tomorrow as well. The high reaching 35 with the Humidex. Right now it's 20. Feels like 27. 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

from Toy Story 5. I knew it. Taylor Swift on today's Best Country. Cool 100 with Lewis and McKay. Good morning. Got to talk about a story I did not have time to get into with trending about the recovery through garbage of a winning lotto ticket. Has that ever happened to you? Wait till you hear how this story played out, because it's pretty wild. I'll tell you about it after the rec laws. Never drinking again. Today's Best Country. Cool 100. Good morning.

0: never drink it again. Rec Laws on Cool 100, today's best country. Good morning. It is 6:38 with Lewis and McKay, and I came across this story about an Italian family who nearly turned a $1.15 million lotto jackpot into the garbage after misunderstanding a message on the ticket scanner. So the player bought a million-day ticket using their usual numbers, scanned it at the store, got a non-payable message, thinking the ticket was a loser, tossed it in the trash. Later, they realized that this message actually meant that the prize was too large to cash at the store. And the numbers had hit the jackpot. So by the time they rushed back, the trash had already been hauled away because they threw it in the trash, right? Waste collection companies got involved and they helped out. They tracked down the garbage can or the garbage truck that had that can, arranged for it to be unloaded at a different facility where employees helped digging through piles until they found the winning ticket. And they did. It was still intact, happened to be inside a rip bag. The company's director joked that, he touched the lucky ticket, hoping some of that good fortune would rub off. And apparently it did, because then he, after the rescue, and his coworkers bought a scratch-off ticket together and won about, $58. Okay, so it wasn't a lot. But, yeah, they retrieved the over $1 million winning ticket through the garbage and, having everybody team together. You would think that the guy who owned the ticket has probably donated a little money to the rescue of that, too. I would hope, anyways. That is wild. Have you ever tossed a lotto ticket in the garbage and then thought, go searching? Where is it? Was it Brantford or somewhere like that? Maybe it was Berlin. Somebody there had won a ticket. Like, there was a ticket purchased there, and the year came and went, and that money was gone. And it was big money. I remember that not that long ago. That would make me cry. It is 6:40 right now. We've got weather details just ahead. We'll see how that weekend is shaping up, because there is one bright little spot in the weekend weather-wise, and that would be Sunday, I think.
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10: 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All right, we've got mainly cloudy skies. There is a chance of showers this afternoon, risk of a thunderstorm. 26 with the Humidex 34 today. Mainly cloudy tonight, might see a shower, risk of a thunderstorm, and a little overnight fog possible, low 20. Cloudy chance of showers, possible thunderstorms Saturday, 27 with the Humidex 35. Sunday, sunny and 26. It's 20, feels like 27 already. And Morgan Wallen, don't we, on Cool 100.

don't we? There's Morgan Wallen on Cool 100, today's best country with Lewis and McKay. And Jeff just gave me a call with a crazy story about his lost lotto ticket.

0: 100, today's best country and James Barker band with Somebody I Know. It is Lewis and McKay, 651, and I was talking about this Italian family who had lost their lotto ticket by thinking it wasn't a winner, tossing it. And by the time they got back to the store where they tossed it and realized what had happened, that it was over $1 million, they even got the garbage company involved and retrieved it, which I thought was pretty awesome. So Jeff gave me a call about his experience with a winning lotto ticket. Okay, Jeff, let's hear this.
1: Oh, yes, I do, and I'm still kicking myself to today. So I used to play the pro line a lot, and I had a pro line ticket that was sitting on my dash, and I rolled my window down, and the pro line ticket, it flew out the window, and it actually won $250, but because I was on the 401, the ticket was gone. There was no stopping and getting it and getting out and risking a life for $250.
0: Wow.
1: So, yeah. $250 out the window. No, but live and learn, right? Make sure your lottery ticket's in your wallet or your pocket when you're in the car. Cause
0: don't leave it on the dash.
1: You don't know what's going to go flying out the window.
0: Well, thanks for the call. Oh, man, Trucker Jeff, that is a wild story. 6:52 right now, and coming up, we've got a look at news on the way for you. 7 o'clock, the latest from the Inquity News Center. And then one more chance to pick up a pair of tickets to see Owen Wrigling at the Sterling Fair. It's a free-for-all Friday. I'll be looking for a caller to spin the wheel, come up with some fun and games, and also get in on the Sterling Festival Theater tickets as well, which we'll make the draw for later today.
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1: A mostly cloudy day is on tap today. We could see showers or thundershowers in the forecast this afternoon. The high reaching around 34 with the Humidex. Right now it's 20, feels like 27. From the nquinty.ca News Center, I'm Brock Ormond. Quinty West and Prince Edward County will share almost $6 million in funding from the Ontario government. Bay of Quinty MPP Tyler Alsop and Provincial Minister of Municipal Affairs Lisa Thompson announced yesterday at Shire Hall in Picton that the $5.8 million from the Ontario Municipal Partnership Fund is to help support critical services, including road maintenance and transit. Prince Edward County will see $4.2 million of that share, while Quinty West will receive around $1.5 million. More details at nquinty.ca. The Cobourg Police Service Board has launched its recruitment process for the position of deputy chief. The posting opened Wednesday, with applications being accepted until August 19th. Reporting directly to the chief of police, the deputy chief will provide strategic leadership and oversight for human resources and the Criminal Investigations Bureau, among other departments. The service is seeking an accomplished active duty police leader with a strong business background, demonstrated leadership experience, and a commitment to public service. Sterling Rawdon Council could be on the verge of disbanding the municipality's business improvement area. This week, council voted to receive a staff report it requested early last month outlining the steps to dissolve the BIA and its board of management. Reasons previously expressed for dissolving include the township's struggles to find board members, lack of participation and engagement, a limited budget.

0: over his country's stockpile of critical air defense munitions. The dismissal comes after a leak suggested both the THAAD and Patriot missile systems were experiencing extremely low supply levels following the months of war with Iran. Critics say that to reach a deal with the Islamic Republic that reopens the economically vital Strait of Hormuz, President Trump may need to do something out of character, compromise. And back home, a notice for boaters in Prince Edward County. County workers will be removing a large tree at the Northport boat launch at 1417B County Road 15 today. This work will take place from 8 a.m. to 3 p.m. with no access to the boat launch or docks available during this time. The park and playground will remain open for public use. The county stated heavy equipment may limit visibility in the area and noise levels will be elevated for the duration of the work. Sports is next.
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0: In sports, it was a crushing loss for the Toronto Blue Jays yesterday in the north side of Chicago. Down to their last strike in the ninth inning, the Cubs tied the game with a two-run home run from Alex Bregman off normally lights-out closer Louis Varland before winning 3-2 in a throwing error from catcher Brandon Valenzuela in the 11th inning. The Jays kick off a three-game series tonight in Philadelphia. South Hastings baseball, Jamie Pounder went the distance on the mound, and the Parkhurst trips Pirates 14-4 game 2 win over the Tonnenega Cardinals last night. The quarterfinal series is tied one game apiece. A winner-take-all game three is Sunday at 3:30 in Melrose. The Reed McGinnis Water Solutions Young Guns also swept the Melrose Ferro Excavating Shamrocks with a 12-2 triumph last night. Chad Kelly and the Toronto Argonauts brought the fireworks to their belated home opener. Brady Lidster's 11-yard field goal with 11 seconds remaining capped off a wild fourth quarter as the Argos earned a 33-30 win over the Calgary Stampeders in their first game this season at BMO Field. Kelly finished 30 of 43 passing for 349 yards with a touchdown. The Toronto tempo struggles continue. They dropped a 97-83 decision to the Portland Fire last night, and the Ontario Junior Hockey League has released the full schedule for the upcoming season. Each of the 24 teams, including the Wellington Dukes and Trenton Golden Hawks, will play 56 games each in 2026-27. The Dukes kick off their 38th campaign by hosting Lindsay September the 4th, while Trenton begins its season September 11th versus those same Muskies, holding its home opener the next Friday, September the 18th versus Stouffville. Beyond the headlines and the weather are next.
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5: There was an act of violence in our provincial capital last week that is shocking for many reasons, including its frequency. Toronto police investigating after gunfire struck the U.S. consulate in the early morning hours of July 27th, and the culprits then got away after a high-speed chase called off for safety reasons. This is the second such incident at that U.S. consulate. There was another attack back on March the 10th, allegedly part of a gun-for-hire network targeting several locations in Toronto, including synagogues and Jewish schools. Police also haven't ruled out the possibility. The new shooting is also tied to shootings at two Jewish-owned bakeries the previous Saturday. The pattern is as clear as it is disturbing. The obvious connection, the months-long war in the Middle East against Iran, with the Toronto incidents aimed at sending messages to the U.S. and Israel. Let me say without hesitation, there's no justification for these heinous acts. First of all, violence is never the answer. Secondly, people at the U.S. consulate don't set international policy. Synagogues and Jewish-owned bakeries have no control over the Israeli military. So let's hope that everyone connected to these shootings is found and appropriately charged. These aren't political statements. They're terrorist acts and hate crimes, pure and simple. I'm Paul Martin, and that's what I see, looking beyond the headlines.
0: Weather in Quinte will see mostly cloudy skies with the possibility of showers or thundershowers today. The high near 26. It'll feel like 34 with the Humidex. Mainly cloudy, a chance of showers and a risk of a thunderstorm tonight as well. The low 20. Cloudy with possible showers and thundershowers.

0: hours again tomorrow, the high reaching 35 with the Humidex. Sunshine returns on Sunday with a high near 26. For Monday, sun and cloud, a possibility of rain, and a high near 25. Right now in Quinte, it's already 20 degrees, feeling like 27. From the inquinte.ca News Center, I'm Brock Ormond.
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2: 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So with this being a hot commodity one, I'm looking for caller number 7. 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All right? 613-771-0100.

0: in today's best country. There is Luke Combs, Sleepless in a Hotel Room. Good morning. 11 after 7, Lewis and McKay, and time for some fun and games this morning. And I've got David joining me on the line, who was caller 7 through. David, how you doing? Are you there with me? Oh, here we go.
1: Can you hear me?
0: I can hear you now. Had to press a certain button. See? I don't have Lewis pressing the buttons for me. This is what happens. So we're going to spin the wheel, okay? And come up with some fun and games for you for a chance to win, okay?
1: Okay.
0: Here we go. All right, we're going to play a little Owen Wrigley trivia for you. Owen Wrigley trivia. Uh-oh. Yeah, you want those Owen Wrigley tickets at the Sterling Fair. Yeah. We got to make you work for it, right?
1: Okay, yeah, I'll try.
0: And also up for grabs today, we've got the two tickets for the Million Dollar Quartet, courtesy of Tweet and Company Theater, and that's going on in October at the Sterling Festival Theater. In fact, we'll make that draw a little later this morning, too, for those tickets with everyone who played our game this week. So, David, here we go. We're going to go nice and easy on you with this trivia. So, Owen Wrigley, do you know what Canadian province he is from?
1: I think he's from Alberta.
0: No.
1: BC.
0: No.
1: Uh-oh.
0: Very close to home.
1: Ontario.
0: Yes. He's from Ontario. He's from Mildmay, Ontario, in fact. Little small town. Okay. Here we go. Has he or has he not, in fact, played the stage at the Grand Ole Opry?
1: No.
0: He has.
1: Yes. Okay.
0: Here, I want you to identify this Owen Wrigley song for me, okay? But I go back in a minute to the land and the wicked we fields and old dirt road. All right, what song is that?
1: My brain's gone foggy.
0: I'm going to give you a hint because he says it at the end. Here it is one more time. Hang on here. But I go back in a minute to the land and the wicked we
1: fields and old dirt road. Old dirt road.
0: Yes! Woo! Winner, winner! We got you.
1: All right. Thank you very much.
0: All right. One more question. You may or may not get this one, but Owen Wrigley, married, yay or nay?
1: Yes.
0: Yes, you are correct. All right. There we go. Owen Wrigley, Sterling Fair, next Friday. You are going to that show with, is that your wife in the background helping you?
1: Yeah.
0: So enjoy that, David, and we'll get you in the draw. We'll get you in the draw for the Tweet and Company with the Million Dollar Quartet on tour later this morning too. So stand by, okay?
1: Okay, thank you.
0: All right, take care. It is 7:14, and weather details on the way.
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0: Weather brought to you by Lockyer's Country Gardens, just around the roundabout in Picton, where quality grows. Cloudy, chance of showers this afternoon, and a risk of a thunderstorm. 26 today, with that humidex around 34. Tonight, it's going to be clouds, chance of showers, risk of a thunderstorm, maybe some overnight fog in there as well. Low dropping down to 20. And then Saturday, cloudy, chance of showers, possible thunderstorm, 27, with the humidex 35, and sunny and 26 on Sunday. Right now, 21 feels like 28 with the humidex. And coming up, we have got our Athlete of the Week feature. And what a cutie patootie this guy is. So, we'll tell you who this week's Athlete of the Week is right after Tennille Towns, Sunshine Spree.
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0: today's Best Country Cool 100. Tennille Town, Sunshine's Free. Hey there, how you doing? It is 7:20. Good morning. Lewis off this week. McKay hanging out. Congrats again to our final winner of those tickets to see Owen Wrigley, which was David Feiss. So David off to that show. Still going to make that draw next hour for our winner of the tickets for Tweed & Company and the Million Dollar Quartet on tour from our qualifiers throughout this week. Okay, it is time for Athlete of the Week now. And if you know a young athlete who deserves to be recognized for their skills and dedication and sportsmanship, let us know at cool100.ca. This week's Athlete of the Week is Mateo. And Mateo was nominated by Ashley Foley, and he plays soccer. He's with the grade team. Mateo has been working very hard on learning skills, listening to coaches, being a good friend. He has scored a couple goals, has stopped a few from going in when he's been in net, and he is always excited for soccer on Wednesdays and shows up with a big smile every time. Mateo, good on you. You are a cutie. There's a little photo here, and I know we'll get the picture up and the story on Mateo on our socials at cool100.ca. And you know what? That picture is going to look pretty darn awesome in that frame from the machining center, because for being the athlete of the week, you have won that. And yeah, they've put together these really neat custom magnetic picture frames for our winners, and also picking up a free meal voucher from McDonald's in Trenton. So yeah, you can nominate your athlete of the week, which we read out 7:20 on Fridays at cool100.ca.
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12: It's still a clear drive on the 401 heading out of Belleville and Trenton. I'm not seeing any issues even from Napanee or Brighton. Highway 62 and 37 look good. And Highway 49, I'm not seeing any heavy construction-related delays yet through Bethesda Road. 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With the latest traffic, I'm Antonia Altabonte.
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1: We'll see mostly cloudy skies for much of the day today with a chance of showers or thundershowers. The high expected to reach near 34 with the Humidex. Right now it's 21, feels like 28. From the NQuinty.ca News Center, I'm Brock Ormond. Two local municipalities are receiving provincial funding for critical services and key projects. Bay of Quinte MPP Tyler Alsop announced yesterday at Shire Hall in Picton that the $5.8 million from the Ontario Municipal Partnership Fund is meant to help with items such as road maintenance and transit. Prince Edward County will receive $4.2 million, while Quinte West is expected to get around $1.5 million. More details at NQuinty.ca. Out west, wildfires continue to light the night sky over Okanagan Lake with the uncomfortable orange glow of uncertainty. Hundreds of homes were destroyed with no end to the natural disasters in sight. Still, it wasn't all natural. The BC Conservation Officer Service says it issued 18 tickets for illegal fires in several areas of the province. With the hot weather and tinder dry ground conditions, that's a recipe for human-caused havoc. A more moderate pace in local and regional housing activity was reported last month by the Central Lakes Association of Realtors after several months of increased sales activity. Here in the Quinte region, home sales in Hastings County totaled 197 in July, down 24% compared to June. The average price of a home was up 4% at $518,000. And Hospice Quinte has received top marks from Hospice Palliative Care Ontario. The local team scored 97% on their way to be accredited for the first time through the provincial organizations, specifically for the local in-home hospice and hospice residence programs. More on this outstanding accomplishment is at NQuinty.ca. In sports, it was a heartbreaker for the Toronto Blue Jays yesterday. They fell 3-2 in 11 innings to the Chicago Cubs. In the CFL, the Toronto Argonauts made their return to BMO Field, a winning one, 33-30 over Calgary. And in the WNBA, the Toronto Tempo dropped their eighth straight game, 97-83, to the Portland Fire. The weather is next.
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1: Now for a quick check of your weather in Quinte. Mostly cloudy skies expected today with a chance of showers or thundershowers this afternoon. The high getting around 34 with the Humidex. Mainly cloudy with possible showers and a thunderstorm into tonight. The low near 20. Cloudy and a potentially wet day tomorrow as well with a high near 27. Feeling like 35 with the Humidex. Right now it's 21. Feels like 28. From the NQuinty.ca News Center, I'm Brock Ormond.
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Chevy Silverado, Bailey Zimmerman on today's Best Country Cool 100. And well, coming up next, we've got our Cool 100 birthday party. You can get your wishes in cool100.ca or last minute text to 613-771-0100. Reading out those wishes after Tyler Hubbard, Dancing in the Country. Today's Best Country Cool 100.

0: Dancing to the country. 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
0: All right, I've got a birthday going out to Nolan today. And it says, happy birthday wishes to our special COVID baby turning 6 tomorrow. We love you so much. Hope you enjoy your special day. Love from Mummy, Nana, Papa, and Mac. Also, Richard Kell, happy birthday to the best dad and papa out there. Hope your day is filled with love. And that is love the whole crew. Shirley, Kelsey, Owen, Sophia, Cody, Steph, Ree, and Maddie. All right. I guess I got to change it up for this one here. So just give me a sec. There we go. I always have to set the mood for the anniversary. And this one says, for my husband, Dave, happy anniversary. Love you, handsome man. More, most, forever. Love, Kate. There you go. If you have birthday wishes to get to us, head to cool100.ca or drop a text to 613-771-0100. And, well, you also get yourself into the draw with the Smash Shack Burger Company. $50 for Fridays. 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And congrats to Deanna Barrage. 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All right, coming up, we've got our country music news just ahead, and weather details are next.
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0: 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Mainly cloudy. We've got a chance of showers, maybe a thunderstorm this afternoon. 26. Humidex around 34. So, yeah, it's going to be sticky. Mainly cloudy tonight. Chance of showers, maybe a thunderstorm. Could even see a little overnight fog. Low 20. Saturday, cloudy. Chance of showers, risk of a thunderstorm. 27 with the Humidex 35. And then sunshine for Sunday with a high 26. Right now, it's 21. The Humidex feeling like 28 this morning. And country music news on the way, including a story on Rascal Flatts' breakup.

0: today's Best Country Cool 100 and Morgan Griffiths. There is bourbon. Good morning. It is 7:50. Country music news for Belleville Tire Craft.
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0: 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So, country music news. 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
0: Starting with Thomas Rhett, he was on a podcast recently, and he was talking about the fact that he works really hard to keep his family grounded. His wife, Lauren, she just really wants kind of that country lifestyle, never really wanted the perks or attention that come with fame. So Thomas Rhett himself admits that he had to learn not to let the excitement of performing in front of thousands affect his home life. And even avoids things like celebrity privileges, skipping lines, because he just wants to be as normal as possible. Okay, after more than two decades, Rascal Flatts thought they'd reached the end of the highway. That was back, you know, the beginning of the pandemic, right? 2020 hit, they were going to go on their final tour, and that got canceled and everything else happened. So fast forward, what, about 5 years, and they reunited on stage. Things have been going great. Sold out shows for the last couple of years now. And Gary Lavoc says he doesn't see the band slowing down ever. The fact that their tours are doing so well, he's hoping they stay on that trajectory. As long as they do, they have no need to stress, and they will never retire again. There you go. And finally, Chris Stapleton, of course, he had a show in Toronto last night, and looks like I was watching some footage, and a bit of a fight broke out at one point. Who pays that much money for a show? And then, you know, you end up getting hauled out for a fight. That is just ridiculous. But Stapleton's not done in Toronto, because of course he's going to be back in Toronto on September 1st, along with Zach Topp and Ashley McBride. In fact, I can confidently say that there is a contest starting next week here at Cool 100 for an opportunity to be at that show with Chris Stapleton. And hopefully no fights break out. There is your country music news for Belleville Tire Craft on Cool 100. We've got the latest from the Inquity News Center. We'll check in with Brock Ormond at 8 o'clock.
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1: A mostly overcast day with the possibility of a shower or two and a high reaching near 34 with the Humidex. Right now it's 21, feels like 28. From the InQuinty.ca News Center, I'm Brock Ormond. Outgoing mayors Jim Harrison and Steve Ferguson have been passionate advocates for more funding for rural municipalities. Yesterday, the two mayors of Quinty West and Prince Edward County received outstanding news as the Ontario government announced at Shire Hall in Picton that the two municipalities will share $5.8 million in stable funding. The county will receive $4.2 million of that share, while Quinty West will receive around $1.5 million for priority projects and critical services in their respective areas. More at InQuinty.ca. Quinty Conservation has issued a water safety statement as the area continues to see more rain this summer. High water levels continue to be reported following the latest round of rain over the long weekend. Upwards of 80 millimeters of rainfall was measured in the watershed during a 24-hour period, most of which occurred overnight. This rain overwhelmed several beaver dams, causing a quick release of the beaver pond. In response, Quinty Conservation has been operating watershed dams to manage the quick increase in water levels brought on from the weekend's weather events. However, QC noted that the current conditions are temporary and have already begun to recede. Rivers and lakes in the upper Moira watershed, down to and including Stokoe Lake, have all peaked, and there is no further risk of riverine flooding. Sterling Rodden Council could be on the verge of disbanding the municipality's business improvement area. This week, Council voted to receive a staff report it requested earlier last month, outlining the steps to dissolve the BIA and its board of management. Reasons previously expressed include the township's struggles to find board members, lack of participation and engagement, a limited budget, and limited communication. The full report can be read at InQuinty.ca. Elsewhere, Toronto police are expected to provide an update today in the shooting that left two people dead at a street festival last month. Police Chief Myron Demkew said yesterday officers have arrested persons responsible for the shooting at the Salsa on St. Clair Festival on July 11th, but he didn't provide further details, saying investigators were still working on the case. Police have said the shooting was a targeted event and identified the victims as 25-year-old Shaquan Quashi and 20-year-old Cesar Vernaza, who knew each other. They said four others were also sent to hospital. U.S. President Donald Trump's latest tariff threat looms over the Canadian economy, but the question is, how's the country's job market doing? July's jobs numbers will be released this morning, and it's expected that 15,000 jobs were added from coast to coast. That number signifies a small slowdown after 18,200 jobs were reported in June. The economy likely fared a lot better in the second quarter, with

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2: In sports, Brady Lidster drilled an 11-yard field goal with 11 seconds remaining as the Toronto Argonauts slipped past the Calgary Stampeders 33-30. It was Toronto's home opener last night as the Argos had to spend the first seven games on the road as BMO Field was used as a FIFA World Cup venue. A heartbreaker for the Toronto Blue Jays yesterday as a 2-0 lead was wiped out with one strike remaining in the ninth inning before an 11th inning error gave the Chicago Cubs a 3-2 victory at Wrigley Field. The Toronto tempo struggles continued last night. They fell 97-83 to Portland in WNBA action. The Tempo have lost 8 straight and 12 of their last 13 games. Round 1 of the Wyndham Championship will continue this morning. Taylor Pendrith of Richmond Hill, Ontario finished his round yesterday to sit in a tie for 23rd at 4-under. Bo Hostler is the first round leader at 9-under after 18 holes. Another Canadian has been eliminated from the National Bank Open, this time in women's doubles. Ottawa's Gabriella Dabrowski and Russian partner Ekaterina Alexandrova dropped a 3-set decision to Americans Coco Gauff and Katie McNally. And Layla Fernandez, the last Canadian active in either the men's or women's singles tournament at the NBO, is back on the court this afternoon. The 30th seed from Laval, Quebec faces 5th seed Mara Andreeva in the round of 32. The weather is next.
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7: Seeing red across the board for the North American markets yesterday, although the TSX is at its highest level in 8 years, underscoring investor enthusiasm for bank shares and nervousness about energy and materials. The financial sector now accounts for 37% of the TSX, reducing the diversification benefits of owning a broad index and leaving investors exposed to an eventual drop in financial shares. TSX down 10 points to 36,136. Dow lost almost 1%. NASDAQ down 15 points. S&P 500 lost 0.2% or 13 points. Canadian dollar at 71.34 cents U.S. Motorola Solutions shares gained more than 8% after the security solutions company posted second quarter results that beat the street. Motorola Solutions also issued better than expected third quarter and full year earnings guidance. Zillow, the online real estate marketplace, saw its stock slide more than 7% after expanded Chief Financial Officer Jeremy Hoffman's role, giving him the additional title of Chief Operating Officer. A day earlier, the company announced it would let go of about 500 employees. And UWM Holdings, a top mortgage lender in the U.S., saw shares plunging nearly 35% after the firm announced a net loss of $452 million for the latest quarter and paused its dividend for the first time. From the Skywards Business Center, I'm Alexis Deary.
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2: Now for your weather in Quinty. We'll see mostly cloudy skies today. Could see a chance of showers or thunder showers this afternoon with a high near 26, feeling more like 34 with the Humidex. Mainly cloudy with possible rain and a thunderstorm this evening as well, the low near 20. Cloudy and a potentially wet day tomorrow with a high near 27, feeling like 35 with the Humidex. Sunny and a high around 26 on Sunday. For Monday, sun and cloud, a possibility of rain and a high near 25. Currently in Quinty, it's 21, but feels like 20. From the inquinty.ca news center, I'm Brock Hormond.
0: It's Lewis and McKay.
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0: Scotty McCreary there is damn straight. Today's Best Country. Cool 100. Good morning. It is 11 after 8 with Lewis and McKay. And I know all this week, 7:10, we were playing fun and games and winning Owen Wrigling tickets and also getting into the draw for the Tweed & Company with the Million Dollar Quartet on tour production at the Sterling Festival Theater in October. So I compiled all those names in because they automatically won Owen Wrigling tickets, but they were in the draw for the Million Dollar Quartet tickets, and Amy Hatcher's name has popped up. So Amy Hatcher, congratulations. I know our promo team will be in touch with you, but yeah, you are the winner and you are off to that show in October. Okay, you know what happens? I mean, it happens to me all the time, and I'm sure it happens to you too. The lane that you don't choose at the grocery store, the checkout lane, is always the one that moves faster. It can have the longest line. You go into the one with the shorter line, I swear, the long line one moves faster because now I'm in the short looking one. It's like an unofficial rule. What are some unofficial rules for you? I don't know, like when you sit down to relax and someone immediately has to ask you for something. Or if someone says, don't worry about getting me anything, you know they're still hoping you get them something. I'd love to hear some of your unofficial rule book comments. 613-771-0100. If the package says easy assembly, you're about to meet 47 screws and an Allen wrench. Yeah, that does sound about right. Coming up next, we've got another set of today's Best Country on the way and our weather forecast. We'll see how that weekend is shaping up.
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0: 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Mainly cloudy. We do have a chance of showers, maybe a thunderstorm. High 26 with the Humidex 34 today. And then tonight, clouds, chance of showers, risk of a thunderstorm. Might even see a little overnight fog, low 20. Tomorrow, cloudy, chance of showers, risk of a thunderstorm, 27 with the Humidex reaching 35. And then sunny and 26 on Sunday. Right now, 22. Feels like 31 with that Humidex. We're talking about the unofficial rule book of life. And I've got a great response I'll get to in just a moment after Jason Aldean. Don't tell on me. A Cool 100.

0: UK's best country, Cool 100, Jason Aldean. Don't tell on me. How you doing? It is 8:20. Good morning. It's Lewis and McKay, and I'm talking about the unofficial rule book of life, if you will. Like that lane that you do not choose at the grocery store always moves faster. And even though you can look at two lines and it's like one's, you know, longer, the other's shorter, you get in the short one, the longer one just seems to fly through, right? And the one you're at, it's like, we need a price check, please. So what are some of those other unofficial rules? Brian says, if you buy a warranty, nothing ever breaks. If you don't buy the warranty, look out the next day, right? That does check out, Brian. Got another comment saying, if you finally throw something away, guarantee you're going to need it tomorrow. Life's unofficial rule book. What are some of those things for you? Here's another one I saw. It was never volunteer to help someone move. If you make eye contact, you know you're carrying that couch. Pivot! 8:21, and we've got more of today's best country on the way after our Marine Report right now.
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2: For Eastern Lake Ontario and the Bay of Quinte, there are no warnings in effect. Wind light becoming southwest 10 knots tomorrow morning, waves at 0.5 meters or less. Scattered showers in the afternoon and tonight with a risk of thunderstorms overnight. Air temperature and water temperature both at 23 degrees. 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
9: It's still a clear drive on the 401 in both directions. Belleville and Trenton streets are problem-free. Highway 62 and 37 look good. The only slowdowns I'm starting to see is construction on Highway 49 through Bethesda Road in both directions. Also through Fawcett, you will start to find slowdowns because of the ongoing construction. 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With the latest traffic, I'm Antonia Altabonte.
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0: Another sizzler on the way today with mostly cloudy skies. A possible shower or thunder shower and a high reaching around 34 with the Humidex. Right now it's 22, feels like 31. From the InQuinty.ca News Centre, I'm Brock Ormond. As part of its plan to protect rural Ontario, the provincial government is investing almost $220,000 through the Rural Ontario Development Program to support economic growth and long-term prosperity across the Bay of Quinte. Through the first intake of the program, the province is supporting 8 different projects, 4 in Prince Edward County and 2 each in Belleville and Quinte West. Meanwhile, Bay of Quinte MPP Tyler Alsop announced the sharing of $5.8 million in funding between Quinte West and Prince Edward County for critical projects. More on both stories can be found at inquinte.ca. A wanted man has been charged in Belleville. A little after 5:30 p.m. Wednesday, city police officers responded to a call for service at a residence in the East End and spoke with a man and woman. During the interaction, officers learned the man was wanted on an outstanding Belleville Police Service arrest warrant for robbery with a weapon. As a result, a 35-year-old Belleville man of no fixed address was arrested on the strength of the warrant and held for a bail hearing. Canadians will get a glimpse this morning of just how the jobs market fared last month. Economists are forecasting that Statistics Canada will show roughly 15,000 jobs added, a slight pullback from June's 18,200. U.S. President Donald Trump's latest threats of 50% tariffs on a wide range of Canadian imports are casting fresh uncertainty over employers. And in a bit of a global shakeup, Saudi Arabia, Turkey, and Pakistan have announced the signing of a trilateral defense agreement. The deal, according to Pakistan's foreign ministry, is intended to strengthen collective deterrence against any act of aggression and stipulates that any armed attack against one of the three states shall be regarded as an attack against them all. There were no immediate details of the agreement, which brings oil-rich Saudi Arabia together with nuclear power Pakistan, as well as Turkey, which has NATO's second-largest army and a rapidly growing defense industry. In sports, the Toronto Blue Jays fell 3-2 to the Chicago Cubs in 11 innings yesterday. In the CFL, the Toronto Argonauts edged Calgary 33-30. In the WNBA, the Toronto Temple lost 97-83 to Portland. The weather is next.
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0: Now for your weather in Quinte. Mostly cloudy with possible showers and a risk of a thunderstorm this afternoon. The high near 26. It'll feel like 34 with the Humidex. Mostly cloudy with possible rain tonight as well. The low near 20. Cloudy and potentially a wet day tomorrow as well with a high near 27. Feeling like 35 with the Humidex. Right now it's 22. Feels like 31. 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

Jordan Davis. Turn this truck around on today's Best Country. Cool 100 with Lewis and McKay. Good morning. Do you think he could be a play-by-play announcer? You know, you watch the sports, you hear them doing it, and you're thinking, wow, hours of that. That's pretty impressive. Well, I've got a story about a substitute teacher who won an opportunity, and he's going viral now. Details on the way after Thomas Rhett and Jordan Davis. Ain't a bad life on today's Best.

0: Thomas Rhett and Jordan Davis on today's Best Country Cool 100. Good morning. Lewis McKay, and you know, watch a lot of hockey and watch a lot of baseball, things like that. The play-by-play announcing, I don't know if I could do that, but there was a Philadelphia Phillies fan who is now getting national attention because he won an auction to call an inning a play-by-play and has left people convinced he belongs in the Major League broadcast booth. Lewis Cobb is a substitute teacher. Listen, he doesn't sound nervous. In fact, man, this is going viral.
1: Phillies winning the first two games of this series. One more to go tomorrow night, and then a three-game set with the Blue Jays over the weekend. Now, Painter delivers. It's a check swing. It's a called strike three. He got him.
0: That's just amazing. Yeah, first time out, just sitting there winning an auction. I don't know how much he paid at the auction. I'd be kind of curious, but yeah. Good luck. I mean, if I were a play-by-play announcer next to him, I'd be getting nervous, going, my job might be in risk. It is 8:42 right now. We've got weather details coming up. See how that weekend is shaping up.
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0: 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Mainly cloudy with a chance of showers this afternoon. Risk of a thunderstorm, 26 today. The humidex around 34. It'll be mainly cloudy tonight with a chance of showers. Risk of a thunderstorm and maybe a little overnight fog, a low 20. The outlook for Saturdays, cloudy, maybe some showers, risk of a thunderstorm, 27. Going to feel like 35 with the humidex. And then on Sunday, sunny and 26. It's 22, the humidex, 31 already. Here's Kane Brown and Woman.

Woman, there's Kane Brown on Cool 100, today's best country. You know that moment when you sit down and that's when somebody obviously is going to ask you for something? It's all part of the unofficial rule book, kind of like a Murphy's Law thing. And I got some more of those

0: 100, today's best country, and Tyler and Joe Miller doing what she does. Good morning. It's 8:51. Coming up at 9 o'clock, we are going to check in with Brock Ormond, the latest from the Inquity News Center, see how things are shaping up. Now, I know the other day I went to the grocery store and you look at the lines and you're like, oh, I'm going to pick the shorter one, and guaranteed the longer one always moves faster. So it got me thinking about the unofficial rule book, you know, the rules of life, if you will, and putting it out there and getting some great responses. Diane says, the one item you want at Costco, you make the trek. You go all the way to Kingston or wherever. Because, you know, ours is still about a year away. But, you know, the one thing you want is the one thing you don't find. You leave with, you know, a cart full, but not the thing you were looking for. Yeah, experience that. Been there, done that. Cheryl says she finds the louder someone says, I'm not competitive. Guarantee just how competitive they are. And Steve says, if someone says, oh, it's only going to take 5 minutes, you may as well clear your schedule. Mm-hmm. What are some other unofficial rules of life? You can weigh in via text 613-771-0100. News on the way.
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A mostly cloudy day on the way today with a chance of showers and a possible thunderstorm this afternoon. Hot and humid, the temperature getting up to 34 degrees with the Humidex. Right now it's 22, feels like 31. From the nquinty.ca News Center, I'm Brock Ormond. Rural priorities were the focus of provincial announcements made yesterday in Picton. Bay of Quinte MPP Tyler Alsop was at Shire Hall yesterday to announce Prince Edward County and Quinte West will share almost $6 million in funding for key projects and critical services. The county will see $4.2 million of the $5.8 million total, while Quinte West will receive a little more than $1.5 million. Meanwhile, almost $220,000 is being invested through the Rural Ontario Development Program to support eight projects in the Quinte region. Beneficiaries of funding include the Municipality of Prince Edward County, the PEC Chamber of Commerce, Waycroft Venue, County Cooperage, the cities of Quinte West and Belleville, and both of those municipalities' downtown improvement areas. More on both funding announcements can be seen at nquinty.ca. Work continues on the new underground trunk sewer being installed in the west end of Trenton. The municipality touted progress in its latest update, saying the trunk sewer installation that runs north of Carrying Place Road from approximately Dufferin Avenue to 2nd Dughill Road has been completed. Work continues through the summer and into the fall near Fraser Park and Quinte Street, which will advance toward Victoria Avenue along Creswell Drive, and at the end of Victoria, which will advance toward Dufferin Avenue. This project, which began in the summer of 2025 and will continue through next year, will help increase water and sewer capacity for up to 5,000 new homes. Quinte Conservation has issued a water safety statement as the area continues to see more rain this summer. Over the past holiday weekend, upwards of 80 millimeters of rainfall was measured in the watershed during a 24-hour period, most of which occurred overnight. Several row washouts have been attributed to beaver dam failures. In response, Quinte Conservation has been operating watershed dams to manage the quick increase in water levels. QC officials say rivers and lakes in the upper Moira watershed, down to and including Stokoe Lake, have all peaked, and there is no further risk of riverine flooding. Ottawa says its decision to kick the tires on a new multinational fighter jet program does not come with any price tag, at least not at first. National Defense admits that if Canada eventually decides to sign on to the development program as a full member, then there would be resource implications. Still, any actual dollar figure to cover the full cost of admission remains unclear at this point. The Global Combat Air Program is operated by Italy, Japan, and the UK, and is designed to develop a sixth-generation fighter aircraft. And downtown Belleville will come alive with the sights, sounds, and flavors of the Caribbean next weekend. The three-day Belleville Caribbean Festival showcases Caribbean culture through music, food, entertainment, and community, while welcoming residents and visitors to experience one of downtown Belleville's most vibrant summer events. Festivities begin next Friday, August 14th, with two evening events before the main festival takes place Saturday from 12 to 8 p.m. More on what's on tap for this year's festival is at nquinty.ca. In sports, it was a crushing loss for the Toronto Blue Jays yesterday in the north side of Chicago. Down to their last strike, the Cubs tied the game in the ninth inning with a two-run home run off the bat of Alex Bregman, off normally impenetrable closer Louis Varland, before winning 3-2 on a throwing error from catcher Brandon Valenzuela in the 11th. South Hastings baseball playoff action, Matt McGinnis clubbed his second home run in as many games as Reed McGinnis Water Solutions Young Guns swept the Melrose Ferro Excavating Shamrocks with a 12-2 Game 2 drubbing, and the Parkhurst Trips Pirates forced a series deciding Game 3 on Sunday with a 14-4 trouncing of the Tononega Cardinals. It was a successful homecoming for the Toronto Argonauts last night. Brady Lidster's late field goal lifted the Argos to a 33-30 victory over

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4: There was an act of violence in our provincial capital last week that is shocking for many reasons, including its frequency. Toronto police investigating after gunfire struck the U.S. consulate in the early morning hours of July 27th, and the culprits then got away after a high-speed chase called off for safety reasons. This is the second such incident at that U.S. consulate. There was another attack back on March the 10th, allegedly part of a gun-for-hire network targeting several locations in Toronto, including synagogues and Jewish schools. Police also haven't ruled out the possibility. The new shooting is also tied to shootings at two Jewish-owned bakeries the previous Saturday. The pattern is as clear as it is disturbing. The obvious connection, the months-long war in the Middle East against Iran, with the Toronto incidents aimed at sending messages to the U.S. and Israel. Let me say without hesitation, there's no justification for these heinous acts. First of all, violence is never the answer. Secondly, people at the U.S. consulate don't set international policy. Synagogues and Jewish-owned bakeries have no control over the Israeli military. So let's hope that everyone connected to these shootings is found and appropriately charged. These aren't political statements. They're terrorist acts and hate crimes, pure and simple. I'm Paul Martin, and that's what I see, looking beyond the headlines.
5: Now for a check of your weather in Quinte. Mostly cloudy with possible rain and a thunderstorm this afternoon. The high near 26. It'll get up to 34 with the Humidex. Mostly cloudy with possible rain tonight as well. The low near 20. Cloudy and again an expected chance of showers or thundershowers tomorrow. The high near 27. Feeling like 35. Sunny and 26 on Sunday. Sun and cloud. Possibility of rain on Monday. The high near 25. Currently in Quinte, it's 22. Feels like 31. From the inquinte.ca News Center. I'm Brock Ormond.
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One big country song, today's best country, Cool 100, and there is Low Cash. How you doing? Jen McKay hanging out through 10 in a row and talking about some of those unofficial rules of life. Like if someone says it's only going to take 5 minutes, you may as well clear your schedule. Steve sent that in earlier. If you're running late, here we go. Every traffic light always turns red, doesn't it? There you go. Feel free to weigh in on your unofficial rules of life. 613-771-0100. Love to hear them. 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
8: 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Mainly cloudy today. There's a chance of showers and risk of a thunderstorm this afternoon. 26 degrees for our high with the Humidex around 34. Mainly cloudy tonight. Possible showers, risk of a thunderstorm, maybe a little overnight fog at a low 20. Tomorrow's going to be clouds, chance of showers, risk of a thunderstorm. High 27 with the Humidex 35. And then sunny skies, high 26 on Sunday.

0: too.
1: Scared of getting sober? Cool 100, today's best country, and Josh Ross. I'm Jen McKay, hanging out with you and sticking around with another 10 in a row in just a moment. Lewis will be back next week. We will reunite in the studio. And I know next week we've got a new contest starting, with a chance to win tickets to see Chris Stapleton. Yeah, I know he was in Toronto last night, but he's got another date coming up in Toronto in September. So, yeah, I'm looking forward to getting that underway, and we'll give you the full rundown on Monday of how you can win. Also, coming up on Monday, I know we did this all this week, where you had a chance to get yourself into the Tweed & Company Theater for the Million Dollar Quartet show, and that's going on in Stirling. So we're going to give you another opportunity at those tickets. We'll play 5 and 7 on Monday. Meanwhile, as I said, stick around, another 10 in a row just ahead.
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George Burge, Luke Bryan, ride. Today's Best Country, Cool 100. Another muggy day out there today. Yeah, that Humidex going to feel like 34 later on, and we're not too far off already. Here's Dierks Bentley. Am I the only one?

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0: days like these. Luke Combs, Cool 100, today's best country. Jen McKay hanging out, another muggy day out there today with some showers and thunderstorms likely later on. Here's Josh Stumpf and Highway Money.
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18: 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Mainly cloudy today with some showers, risk of thunderstorms, high 26, humidex 34. Tonight, again, clouds, chance of showers, possible thunderstorm, and could see a little overnight fog, low 20. Saturday, cloudy, chance of showers with the risk of a thunderstorm and a high 27. Humidex, around 35. And then sunshine and a high of 26 on Sunday.

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0: today's Best Country and Gord Bamford, When Your Lips Are So Close. Jen McKay hanging out, another 10 in a row coming up. And I know next week on the show, Lewis and I are going to have an opportunity to chat with Lindsay Butcher-Dodds, Executive Director of the TMHF, because next Friday, a week from today, is the Oak Hills Golf Course helicopter ball drop. This is so much fun. It's the second year they're going to be doing this. Closest to the hole wins $7,500. 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And I know we're going to get the full rundown with Lindsay on Monday. Coming up next, we've got another 10 in a row.
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100, today's best country, and Tyler Joe Miller under the influence. Just a couple weeks ago, I was saying to Lewis in studio that I kind of had a feeling that Ella Langley, Be Her, was going to be the official song of summer for 2026. Turns out I was wrong. It's still Ella Langley, but it was Choosin' Texas that made the number one spot on Billboard, which is fantastic for her. Definitely the hottest album this summer, too.

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0: happened to me. Russell Dickerson on today's Best Country, Cool 100, and about 7:30 tonight, he will be taking the stage at Boots and Hearts. Who's headed there this weekend? Oh, that is going to be fantastic. And of course, Jonas Brothers coming on stage afterwards. So it'll be a great night. Great weekend, I hope, for you. Here is Taylor Swift, I Knew It, I Knew You, from Cool 100.
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11: 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Clouds, showers, risk of a thunderstorm again later today, a high 26, humid X 34, mainly cloudy tonight, chance of showers, possible thunderstorm again, and a little fog overnight too, low 20. Saturday, cloudy, chance of showers, possible thunderstorm, 27 with the humid X 35, and then on Sunday it's going to be great, sunny with a high 26.

0: 100, today's best country. Johnny Walker, back to me from Josh Stumpf. How you doing? I'm Jen McKay. I know this weekend is Boots and Hearts. A lot of people go into that. Looking forward to seeing a lot of those videos and reels up online and getting a little bit jealous. Hey, last night I know it was Chris Stapleton in Toronto. And I've seen some pictures of that show. Slash from Guns N' Roses got up on stage with him. Fight broke out. All kinds of cool stuff. Chris Stapleton's going to be back in Toronto again in September. And you've got a chance with us to win tickets to see that show with Stapleton that will begin next week. And I know on Monday we'll reveal all the details and how you can win. And I'm looking forward to that. I'll be back in on Monday with Lewis and have yourself a great weekend. Meanwhile, we'll get the latest from the Inquity News Center just ahead at 12 o'clock.
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1: A mostly overcast day today with a chance of showers and a possible thunderstorm this afternoon. The high expected to reach 32 degrees with the Humidex. Right now it's 25, feels like 35. From the inquinty.ca News Center, I'm Brock Hormond. A teenager from Belleville has been charged in connection with incidents at Belleville General Hospital early yesterday morning. After 6 a.m., Belleville police responded to a call for service where it was reported that a male who had been taken to the hospital made threatening comments towards staff members. Further investigation revealed that the male had been taken to hospital by local paramedics multiple times within 24 hours, despite no new injuries being identified. Police also learned that he had previously been warned about the misuse of 911 services. A 19-year-old from Belleville was arrested and charged with intimidation of a healthcare professional. Meanwhile, an arrest was made yesterday in a case of criminal harassment in Belleville. A report came to police from an East End location where a man had allegedly attended the work location and residence of a woman known to him over the course of the evening. Following investigation, police located and charged a 30-year-old Belleville man with criminal harassment. He has a September court date. The names of the men in both cases were not released. The Bancroft OPP has charged one individual following a drug trafficking investigation that started last month. Members of the Bancroft OPP received information regarding possible drug trafficking activity in the Bancroft area, which led to the arrest of one individual on Wednesday. OPP then executed a search warrant at a residence in Bancroft yesterday in relation to the investigation. In that search, police seized several items, including several suspected drugs, brass knuckles, cash, and a cattle prod. 31-year-old Stephanie Magzuka of Bancroft faces several drugs and weapons charges. The full slate can be seen at inquinty.ca. As part of its plan to protect rural Ontario, the provincial government is investing almost $220,000 through the Rural Ontario Development Program to support economic growth and long-term prosperity across the Bay of Quinte. Through the first intake of the program, the province is supporting 8 different projects, 4 in Prince Edward County and 2 each in Belleville and Quinte West. Meanwhile, Bay of Quinte MPP Tyler Alsop announced the sharing of $5.8 million in funding between Quinte West and Prince Edward County for critical projects. More on both stories are at inquinty.ca. Canada's jobs numbers beat economists' expectations in July. Statistics Canada reports the country added a surprising 75,000 jobs last month, blowing past expectations of economists in a Reuters poll. They had predicted a modest 15,000 job gain. Those jobs were split between full and part-time work, and Stats Can reports the country is now up 181,000 jobs since April. Firefighter backup is continuing to show up in British Columbia as the wildfire season remains extremely volatile. BC Premier David Eby has welcomed a troop of firefighters from Mexico, with more expected to arrive from elsewhere in Canada and around the globe. Despite all the help, the flames have been relentless, and officials say some people aren't getting the message. Almost 20 tickets for illegal fires were handed out over the weekend, with hot weather and powerful winds turning some of those fires into infernos. And top Canadian officials have spoken with the U.S. Trade Representative in Washington less than 2 weeks before the U.S. is set to hit Canada with another round of tariffs on a wide range of goods. Yesterday, Conservative leader Pierre Poilievre criticized Prime Minister Mark Carney for not yet securing a deal with the Americans. Poilievre says Canada still has leverage that Carney hasn't, quote, squandered. Supply management has been cited by the U.S. as a key irritant in trade negotiations. Turning to sports, a new Blue Jay is set to start tonight. Jose Soriano will make his Jays debut as Toronto visits the Philadelphia Phillies. Soriano was traded to the Jays on Monday by the Los Angeles Angels, hours before Major League Baseball's trade deadline for 3 of Toronto's prospects. Canada's last player standing at the National Bank Open, 30th seeded Leila Fernandez, faces 5th seed teenage phenom Mira Andreeva today in Toronto. On the men's side of Montreal, defending champion and 5th seed Ben Shelton takes on Belgium's Zizou Bergs. Defending Grey Cup champion Saskatchewan Roughriders host the last place Ottawa Redblacks tonight and Regina in the CFL. Saskatchewan is 5-2. The Red Blacks are 0-7. Canada's under-18 men's hockey team takes on Finland tonight in the semifinals of the Helenka Gretzky Cup in Edmonton. The winner advances to Saturday's gold medal game. And round 2 of the Wyndham Championship is

0: nquinty.ca. What you need to know.
1: There was an act of violence in our provincial capital last week that is shocking for many reasons, including its frequency. Toronto police investigating after gunfire struck the U.S. consulate in the early morning hours of July 27th, and the culprits then got away after a high-speed chase called off for safety reasons. This is the second such incident at that U.S. consulate. There was another attack back on March the 10th, allegedly part of a gun-for-hire network targeting several locations in Toronto, including synagogues and Jewish schools. Police also haven't ruled out the possibility. The new shooting is also tied to shootings at two Jewish-owned bakeries the previous Saturday. The pattern is as clear as it is disturbing. The obvious connection, the months-long war in the Middle East against Iran, with the Toronto incidents aimed at sending messages to the U.S. and Israel. Let me say without hesitation, there's no justification for these heinous acts. First of all, violence is never the answer. Secondly, people at the U.S. consulate don't set international policy. Synagogues and Jewish-owned bakeries have no control over the Israeli military. So let's hope that everyone connected to these shootings is found and appropriately charged. These aren't political statements. They're terrorist acts and hate crimes, pure and simple. I'm Paul Martin, and that's what I see, looking beyond the headlines.
2: Now checking in on your latest weather in Quinte. Mostly cloudy with possible showers or thundershowers this afternoon. The high near 24. It'll feel like 32 with the Humidex. Partly cloudy tonight and overnight with more of a possibility of rain and a thunderstorm. The low near 20. Tomorrow, sun and cloud with a chance of showers and a risk of a thunderstorm once again. The high near 27. Feeling like 35 with the Humidex. Sunny with a high around 27 on Sunday. For Monday, sun and cloud, possible rain and a high reaching 26. Currently in Quinte, it's 25, feels like 35. From the nquinte.ca News Center, I'm Brock Ormond.
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1: 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A gloomy day ahead. Chance of rain, risk of thunderstorms throughout the afternoon and evening. Temperatures dropping to 20 degrees tonight, so it's still warm. Up to 27 tomorrow, with the humidex expected to be around 35. Sun clouds for the most part, but a 60% chance of rain and a risk of thunderstorms throughout the day. Clearing up on Sunday with some sun, a high of 27, and then back to work on Monday with 60% chance of rain and high of 26. In cool country right now, 25, feeling like 34.

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4: Crime Stoppers Quinny and the Quinny West Detachment of the Ontario Provincial Police are seeking public assistance to identify individuals in connection with the robbery in Trenton. On Friday, May 22nd at approximately 1 p.m., 3 to 4 unknown males attended the Trenton en route in a gray Hyundai sedan. The males assaulted an individual in the parking lot, demanding the keys to their vehicle. The unknown males then fled the en route with both vehicles. The investigation is ongoing, and the Quinny West Detachment of the OPP is seeking witnesses to the event or anyone that may be in possession of possible dash camera footage. 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
16: 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It's where quality grows. Cloudy afternoon, a chance of rain, risk of thunderstorms throughout the afternoon and evening. Warm night, too, with a low of 20 degrees. High of 27 tomorrow, humidex of 35, sun and clouds, 60% chance of rain and a risk of thunderstorms, so it could be a wet Saturday. Looking like a nice Sunday, though, with sunshine, a high of 27. Short-lived because it looks like we've got some sun and clouds, a 60% chance of rain to start your work week on Monday. With a high of 26 in cool country right now, 25 feeling like 35.

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4: If I'm not over you by the time I get to Georgia,

Jason Aldean, don't tell on me on Cool 100. NFL football is back. That Hall of Fame game last night, actually a good one. It isn't normally, but as a football fan, I'm stoked to know we are a month away from actual regular season football.

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22: 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Cloudy afternoon, chance of rain and risk of thunderstorms throughout the both afternoon and the evening. Low of 20 degrees tonight. Sun and clouds tomorrow, 60% chance of showers, risk of thunderstorms. High of 27, humidex of 35. Sunday living up to its name, sunshine with a high of 27. And then Monday back to what we've got lined up for the next couple of days with some sun and clouds, 60% chance of showers, and a high of 26. In cool country right now, 24, feeling like 34.

0: Good news for you live country music lovers. Boots and Hearts weekend is here. You've got Brett Kissel, Russell Dickerson, and the Jonas Brothers on stage tonight. Yes, I know the Jonas Brothers aren't doing country music, but Boots and Hearts has done this thing this past couple years where they sprinkle in some other genres of music on top of all the great country music that you can enjoy. Then on Saturday, you've got the Chicks and Jesse Murph and others on stage. And then Sunday, what a great cap to the weekend with Rascal Flatts hitting the stage. I will not be going to Boots and Hearts this year, as I've got some personal commitments that will have me staying local. But I've been to many a Boots and Hearts in the past, and every time one rolls around, I think about all the great memories that was. And right now, ported back to the first ever Boots and Hearts when it was actually in Bowmanville, as opposed to where it is now, which is Oro Medante, which is just outside of Toronto there. Back when it was in Bowmanville, I think the first year, Carrie Underwood was part of it, and I don't know if you know this about me. I'm a big Carrie Underwood fan. So I went into, stealth creepy mode, not because I'm, a creeper in that nature, but I've got a bucket list, a career bucket list that includes wanting Carrie Underwood to record my voicemail message. Needless to say, I didn't find her at Boots and Hearts, and I still haven't met her, but that doesn't mean I'm going to stop trying. If you're on your way to Boots and Hearts, have a great weekend. Hopefully Mother Nature does you a favor and doesn't rain too much. I'm sure it would be a little refreshing, but not too much rain, okay?
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0: Right now it's cloudy and 25 degrees, feels like 35 from the inquinty.ca newsroom. I'm Lindsay Herron. Canada's unemployment rate edged lower to 6.4% in July as the economy added 75,000 jobs. But economists say there's still a long road ahead before the Bank of Canada considers tightening policy. Stats Canada says the unemployment rate is down half a percentage point from a year ago as more people who were looking for work had been successful at finding jobs in this time last year. Locally in the Belleville, Quinte West, Tanega corridor, the unemployment rate is 6.7%, unchanged from June. A 19-year-old has been charged with intimidating healthcare professionals. Belleville police were called to the hospital Thursday just after 6 a.m. Police were told that a man arrived by ambulance and was making comments towards staff. The same man had been transported to hospital several times already over the course of 24 hours. He had no new injuries and had been warned about misusing 911 services. The teenager has been charged and released with a fall court date. Belleville police also charged a man Thursday. Police were called to an East End residence with a report that a man had showed up at a woman's workplace and residence. The 30-year-old Belleville man did know the woman. The man was located and charged with criminal harassment. He's since been released with a September court date. Bancroft OPP have charged a local man in connection to a drug trafficking investigation that began in July. Bancroft OPP arrested a 31-year-old local man Thursday in connection after executing a search warrant at a residence in the town. Police are able to seize suspected drugs, brass knuckles, cash, and a cattle prod. The weather is next.
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0: The forecast for Quinte, cloudy with a chance of showers and a risk of a thunderstorm continues, high of 24. Tonight, showers and a risk of a thunderstorm linger, fog patches low of 20. Saturday, mix of sun and cloud, chance of showers, risk of a thunderstorm again, high of 27, humidex at 35. Sunday, just as steamy, sunny with a high of 27. From the inquinty.ca newsroom, I'm Lindsay Herron.
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today's Best Country Cool 100. Got a new contest coming your way starting Monday. Going to tell you more about it and what you can win later this hour. In for Paul Ferguson, my name is Cole Naylor. Let's keep your favorite country tunes rolling along, shall we? Carry On from Kenny Chesney, a Cool 100. She was

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14: 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Clouds sticking around for the afternoon and evening with a chance of rain and risk of thunderstorms throughout. Temperatures dropping to a low of 20 degrees tonight. Bobbing back up to a high of 27. Humidex at 35 tomorrow with sun and clouds. 60% chance of rain. Risk of thunderstorms again for your Saturday. Sunday nice and clear, sunny, hot too with a high of 27. Back to work on Monday with some sun and clouds, 60% chance of rain, and high of 26. In cool country, 25, feeling like 35.

0: flowers for me. Don't Ruin Flowers from Tennille Arts on Cool 100. Teaming up with Live Nation, give you the chance to be there September 1st, Rogers Stadium in Toronto to see Chris Stapleton live. Yes, we've got our Chris Stapleton keyword contest kicking off on Monday, the All-American Roadshow Tour stopping in Toronto on September 1st. And we've got a handful of pairs of tickets to give away. We are going to be announcing keywords starting on Monday at 9, 2, and 5. Yes, that's three times every day for you to qualify to win two tickets to see Chris Stapleton with Zach Topp and Ashley McBride at the Rogers Stadium on September 1st, kicking off on Monday. So tune in to Cool Mornings with Lewis and McKay for your first keyword just after the 9 o'clock news. And then again in the afternoon at 2 and 5 with Paul Ferguson. 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Buy your tickets, full concert details for Chris Stapleton's show in Toronto at livenation.com or win them here. A Cool 100.
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1: Right now it's cloudy and 25 degrees, feels like 35 from the inquinty.ca newsroom. I'm Lindsay Heron. The local unemployment rate remained the same from June to July, while the unemployment rate for Canada surprised economists. Stats Canada reports the unemployment rate in July for Canada fell to 6.4% as the economy added 75,000 jobs. In the Belleville, Quinte West and Tanega corridor, the unemployment rate for July stayed the same at 6.7%. A 19-year-old has been charged with intimidating healthcare professionals. Belleville police were called to the Belleville General Hospital Thursday just after 6 a.m. Police were told that the man arrived by ambulance and was making comments towards staff. The same man had been transported to hospital several times already over the course of 24 hours. He had no new injuries and was warned about misusing 911 services. The teen has been charged and released with a full court date. A cattle prod was seized in connection to a drug trafficking investigation in Bancroft. The OPP began to investigate claims about a possible drug trafficking in the area last month. This week, a 31-year-old Bancroft man was charged. Officers came up with a cattle prod, suspected drugs, and brass knuckles after a search was done at a Bancroft residence. OPP Central Region has released the results of their airplane enforcement program that took flight over the Civic Long Weekend. Officers and planes were able to support ground teams with laying 49 charges over the long weekend, mostly for speeding. Residents and visitors have a new mural to enjoy in downtown Belleville. The downtown Belleville Business Improvement Area has unveiled a new mural on Front Street behind the shoe store, the second mural for the DBA this year, with three others planned. To view the mural and details about all our local stories, visit inquinty.ca. In sports, the Blue Jays open a weekend series in Philadelphia tonight with newly acquired right-hander Jose Soriano making his first start for Toronto. Soriano, picked up from the Los Angeles Angels at the trade deadline, faces Phillies ace Zach Wheeler. The Blue Jays are coming off a 3-2 extra winning loss to the Chicago Cubs. The defending Grey Cup champions, Saskatchewan Rough Riders, host the last place Ottawa Redblacks tonight in Regina. And the BC Lions quarterback Nathan Rourke is expected to start in Saturday's CFL game against the Hamilton Tiger Cats at BC Place Stadium. The league's most outstanding player in 2025 sustained a shoulder injury in his non-throwing arm in the first quarter. The weather is next.
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3: On the 401 eastbound, I'm starting to see some heavy volume just building after Center Street. The 401 westbound looks good. We're doing well on Belleville and Trenton Streets. Highway 62 and 37 are moving well up towards Highway 7. Highway 49, just road work slowing things down through Bethesda and Fawcett Avenue. Other than that, I'm just seeing the usual slow patch on Highway 2 through Brant Street. 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Detox, retox, recover. Whitewaterbeerspa.ca. With the latest traffic, I'm Antonia Altavante.
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1: The forecast for Quinte, tonight showers and a thunderstorm risk lingers with fog patches low of 20. Saturday, a chance of showers and a risk of a thunderstorm, high of 27, humidex at 35. Sunday, sunny with a high of 27. From the inquinty.ca newsroom, I'm Lindsay Heron.

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1: What I love about country music is that almost every single artist we play is probably on tour this summer. We heard from Owen Rigling and Tail Light This Town earlier this hour. He's going to be at the Sterling Fair next Friday night. That's Josh Ross, Scared of Getting Sober. He's going to be the Saturday night headliner at this summer's Tweed Stampede and Jamboree that's coming up Labor Day long weekend. Then we've got Dallas Smith coming up with Sky Stays This Blue. Dallas Smith on stage tonight at Base 31 in Picton, all part of the pretty excellent Country Music Festival, which is where you can get your summer scratch card courtesy of our tailgate team tonight in the county.

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4: For Eastern Lake Ontario and the Bay of Quinte, there are no warnings in place. Winds averaging between 10 and 15 knots for pretty much today into Saturday, mostly in the west to southwest direction. As for waves, they hover around 0.5 meters into Saturday also. For the forecast, scattered showers into tonight and Saturday with a risk of thunderstorms. Air temperature and water temperature both are 23 degrees. 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With the Skywards Marine Report, I'm Joe Marc-Hillatin.
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13: 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Partly cloudy night tonight, 40% chance of rain, risk of thunderstorms after midnight, low of 21. High of 28 tomorrow, Humidex of 36 with sun and clouds for the most part, but a 30% chance of rain in the morning, changing to a 70% chance of rain in the afternoon. Got a risk of thunderstorms thrown in there once again, but clearing up on Sunday with some sun and a high of 27. In cool country, 25 right now, feeling like 35.

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0: Shamoozy with Cowgirl, his latest here on today's Best Country Cool 100. In for Paul Ferguson, my name is Cole Naylor. Some entertainment headlines coming out today. Gilmore Girls documentary in the works for HBO Max, more than 25 years after it first premiered. It looks like we're getting the first ever authorized documentary. I know back in 2016, there was a reunion that Netflix did, but this is an actual documentary with some of the original creators and cast members, with some never before seen bloopers, behind the scenes footage, script pages, and other stuff going on. Release date on HBO Max, we don't know, but we know what's happening. And so is Grown Ups 3. Yes, Netflix has officially started production on that Adam Sandler film, reuniting with most of the original cast, that including Kevin James. Of course, any Adam Sandler movie has him at some point. Chris Rock, David Spade, Salma Hayek, Maya Rudolph, Rob Schneider, and others. So no release date yet, but we know that filming is underway. I don't think I've seen any of the grown-up films, but a lot of what Adam Sandler does is great entertainment. So if it's on Netflix and I've got 2.5 hours to spare, yeah, I'll probably watch it.
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8: 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Through Belleville and Trenton, even out towards Napanee or Brighton, I'm not seeing any major problems. Highway 62 and 37 look good from the 401 to Highway 7. Highway 49 just has light construction-related volume still through Bethesda and Fawcett Avenue. 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With the latest traffic, I'm Antonia Altabonte.
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0: But doesn't have a fiddle in the band.
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0: Right now it's cloudy and 25 degrees, feels like 35. From the NQuinty.ca newsroom, I'm Lindsay Heron. The national unemployment rate dropped in July, while the Quinte areas remain the same. Canada's unemployment rate edged lower to 6.4% as the economy added 75,000 jobs. Stats Canada says the unemployment rate is down half a percentage point from a year ago, as more people who were looking for work had been successful at finding jobs in this time last year. Locally in the Belleville, Quinte West, Tanega, Sterling corridor, the unemployment rate remained at 6.7%, unchanged from June. South of the border, U.S. employers unexpectedly cut 23,000 jobs last month, and Labor Department revisions shaved 103,000 jobs off payrolls in May and June. The unemployment rate dipped to 4.1% only because Americans left the job market. The July job numbers from the U.S. Labor Department marked a sharp reversal for the American labor market and amount to a political setback for U.S. President Donald Trump less than 3 months before his Republican Party seeks to keep full control of Congress in the upcoming midterm election. Forecasters had expected job creation to approach 100,000 last month. A cattle prod was seized in connection to a drug trafficking investigation in Bancroft. The OPP began to investigate claims about a possible drug trafficking situation in the area of Bancroft last month. This week, a 31-year-old Bancroft man was formally charged. Officers came up with a cattle prod, suspected drugs, and brass knuckles after a search was done at a Bancroft residence. Residents and visitors have a new mural to enjoy in downtown Belleville. The Downtown Belleville and Business Improvement Area has revealed a new mural on Front Street behind the shoe store, the second mural for the DBA this year, with three others being planned. Toronto's police chief is vowing to heighten security around the city's festivals after a deadly shooting. Myron Demkew also announced the arrest of two suspects in last month's deadly shooting at the Salsa on St. Clair Festival. A pair of 18-year-olds have been charged with first-degree murder, as well as five counts of attempted murder, along with several gun and drug-related charges. Demkew calls the arrest significant progress, but acknowledges it doesn't erase what happened. Canada's dairy farmers are warning against any concessions for their sector in U.S. trade talks. The U.S. has cited Canada's dairy supply management as a trade irritant, and President Donald Trump has long complained about his country's access to the Canadian dairy market. But Dairy Farmers of Canada argues a bad trade deal for them would not be worth the cost. They argue the country's food sovereignty cannot be for sale. A new round of 50% U.S. tariffs on a range of Canadian imports is set to take effect August 19th without any exemptions under the Canada-U.S.-Mexico Agreement on Trade. The family of late businessman Eben James Sr. has announced that a private funeral will be held. The leader of Trenton Cold Storage died at the age of 99. His family has announced that details about a celebration of life will be released after the private funeral. In lieu of flowers, the family is asking that donations be made to St. George's Anglican Church in Trenton. In sports, it is a busy few days at Centennial Park in Trenton. A section of Couch Crescent towards the skate park is closed until late Sunday to make way for the Cameron Memorial Soccer Tournament and the Quinte West Amateur Baseball Association Under 13 Tournament, once again all happening at Centennial Park. The Blue Jays open a weekend series in Philadelphia tonight with the newly acquired right-hander Jose Soriano making his first start for Toronto. Soriano picked up from the Los Angeles Angels at the trade deadline, faces Phillies ace Zach Wheeler. The Blue Jays are coming off a 3-2 extra inning loss to the Chicago Cubs. The defending Grey Cup champion Saskatchewan Rough Riders hosts the last place Ottawa Red Blacks tonight in Regina. The weather is next.
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4: 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Earnings coming in better than expected. Semiconductors rebounding from a pullback. The jobs reading here at home, better than expected. In the United States, weaker than expected, which means the U.S. Central Bank perhaps can pause on its rate hike campaign. Coherent, a photonics company, up 13%, a 47% advance on the week, according to Reuters. Trump administration drafting a ban on imports of Chinese data center components. 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And Atlassian, a stock I own, up 35%, nice beat out of it. 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The Loonie up 0.5% to close 71.72 US. 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
0: The forecast for Quinte, tonight showers and a thunderstorm risk continues to linger. Fog patches low of 20. Saturday, a chance of showers and a risk of a thunderstorm, high of 27, humidex at 35. Sunday, sunny with a high of 27. From the inquinte.ca newsroom, I'm Lindsay Heron.

100. It's Don't Tell On Me from Jason Aldean. Thank you so much for making us part of your drive home. Our first Cool 100 birthday party winner with the Smash Shack Burger Company earlier this morning was Deanna Berriage. Deanna submitted a well wish for a loved one online at cool100.ca to be announced on that special someone's birthday after the 7 o'clock news here on Cool 100. And for that, Deanna winning a $50 gift certificate to the Smash Shack at 303 Maitland Drive in Belleville, open 7 days a week from 11 to 7 and on 7 days a week from 11 to 7. And on your birthday, you can get a free combo there. So lots of winning and lots of good stuff at the Smash Shack. All part of the Cool 100 birthday party. Here's Max McDowell, and it's Better Me for You, Brad.

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17: By Lockyer's Country Gardens, just around the roundabout in Picton, where quality grows. A low of 21, so hot one tonight with clouds sticking around. Chance of rain throughout, risk of thunderstorms overnight as well. Chance of rain in the morning, 30% to be more specific tomorrow. 70% chance of rain in the afternoon. high of 28, humidex of 36. Sunny Sunday with a high of 27, and Monday back to work. Sun and clouds, 60% chance of rain, and a high of 26.

0: on Cool 100. And before that, we heard from Dallas Smith and his latest Good Time Goes. Dallas is going to be on stage tomorrow night. Base 31, the RBC Drill Hall stage, all part of the Pretty Excellent Country Music Festival. So lots of live country music happening right here in Cool Country over the next couple of weeks. And at the Pretty Excellent Country Music Festival and at the Sterling Fair next weekend, we've got those summer scratch cards. The tailgate team going to be rolling in with that Campbell for Chrysler Community Cruiser, passing out those instant win cards with Becky Sarles Davis at Talbot Promo and Bridal Path Tack Shop. And when all is said and done at the end of the summer, we're going to have 100 qualifiers in to win a brand new barbecue from St. Lawrence Pool. So if you're going to Base 31 tomorrow night, we will see you there. That is it for me, Cole Naylor. Don't forget to get yourself educated on the Chris Stapleton Keyword Contest, which kicks off on Monday. You can do so at cool100.ca all week long. Next week, we're going to be giving you the chance to qualify to win 2 tickets to see Chris Stapleton, Zach Top, Ashley McBride, September 1st at Rogers Stadium, all part of that All-American Roadshow Tour.
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0: 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My name is Zach Topp. Somewhere south
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